The revolution is now here, and it's called house music. It's played all over the globe, and we have now taken over. Pink Floyd, Mr. V,

La Fogna Gal on Lay. 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And it's the bright ring of the day. It's the dawn. And it goes something like this. Her Majid Mock, de Havrau Samok, Evroach Lucalim. On Saru Chocks and Crave, Lamais Gus Lundru Cheon Graham. Ert Heistel Du, Tre Walcher Perch, Gus Wanta Mina Ray. De Hug Morgan, O Venus Jazz, Le Fonia Gallon Lay. I suppose, really, what it says is.

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But she lives on the 20th floor up now. The elevators are broken down, so I walk 1, 2, flat, 3, flat, 4, 5, 6, 7, flat, 8, flat, 9.

I wonder if you're lonesome tonight. You know, someone said the world's a stage and each must play a part. Fate had me playing in love with you as my sweetheart. Act one was where we met. I loved you at first glance. You read your lines so cleverly and never missed a cue. Then came act two. You seemed to change, you acted strange, and why I've never known. Honey, you lied when you said you loved me, and I had no cause to doubt you. But I'd rather go on hearing your lies than to go on living without you. Now the stage is bare, and I'm standing there with emptiness all around. And if he won't come back to me, then they can bring the curtain down.

The neon lights are burning bright. Darkness fades into the night. I'm swimming toward the sun. And every chaos there's control. Every silence of the soul. We're swimming toward the sun. It could be easy.

think about the generations and to say we want to make it a better place for our children and our children's children so that they know it's a better world for them and think they can make it a better place.